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Today FM. That is Code Line, brand new day, and that is what we all have today after the weekend. I tell you what, lots of people tired and hoarse across the country, but ultimately very happy after a great weekend, which is great. You love to hear it. We have had loads of you getting in touch in transit, so if you are on the road, drive with caution, and leave us a voice note if you're going somewhere gorgeous. We always love to hear from you. Who do we have here? 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

0: 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Changes by Tupac is the right answer. Well done, Adrian.
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0: This is how it should sound. 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Tupac, Changes in full. 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

on Today FM. That one is new and I like it. A buzzy little anthem is how I describe that. Kind of reminds me of the 90s, you two. So bring it on. I love it. Right now, Benson Boone, Mystical Magical. There's

that is number one in Ireland again. It spent 11 weeks in and out of number one in Ireland, and it's 17 weeks at the top of the chart in the UK without budging. It's just been at number one for 17 weeks, so fair play to them. They're breaking all sorts of records over there. Right now, new music from Femi and the Kid Laroi, Noble on Today FM.

Jeff Buckley. That is Hallelujah. It is such a gorgeous song. Play the music, play it loud. One of his last messages. And some U2 in there as well. You're listening to Today FM Chilled. It's Ciara Evans. I'm here every Monday night. And you know what? It is one of my favourite times of the week. Because Mondays can be hectic. And during the summer, different gravy. But you just get to